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0: Victor 2774, transfer 1, Alice Retina Hutch, plus rider.
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0: 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I'll be en route from Henderson.
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0: 2773 Code 3 Hutchinson, 234 First Avenue Northwest, for a sec one.
1: 2773, copy. And in route.

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0: Can you double check with McLeod County? We just saw the two deputies leave.
1: Yeah, I'll call them.
0: Thank you.

0: 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Deputies are still out looking for the individual.
1: Copy that, thank you.

0: 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Give me 1 second.
1: Yeah, PD just advised that we can clear they couldn't find the patient and that the dispatcher is going to call you.
0: Coming. I'll cancel you off the call.

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1: Copy, and we're in route.
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0: Marshall 2350 cars, other cars in the area of Granite Falls and Fish Luna driving complaint. North on Highway 23 from just south of Hanley Falls for black SUV, varying speeds over center and fog, no follower, infringement at 2301.
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0: Two O Two Marshall.
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0: I've got a car on Highway 86, just south of 60. All the lug nuts are rounded off. 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
1: 10-4, thank you.

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0: Could you start me in a game violation? SCR, our event, and I got a 45, Virginia 45 by number when you're ready.
1: 10-4, stand by. One moment, please.

0: 600-372, iron habit.
1: To be clear. Marshall K, 416.
2: Yeah.
1: Sorry about that. Go ahead with that, 45.
2: Indian, Virginia, 45. A, Adam, 606-704-31.
1: Copy, do you need to read back out?
2: If you just let me know, 829-710-12.

0: Marshall 2350, cars official in a driving complaint. Cell phone 68 from Marshall for a black Mercury, unknown 28 at a high rate of speed, unsafe passing information at 2114.
1: 202 copies, Highway 14 by Ballotin.
0: Copy. Marshall K416.

0: Marshall K416.
1: What?
0: That driver is clear, -29.
1: Yeah, 10-4.

0: 415, 416, you tend to?
1: Tend to.
0: Good luck.

0: Marshall K416.
1: 10-2. I'm just reading through it, but I think it's just a sound X.
0: 10-1.

0: Marshall 2324 says Rachel in a driving complaint, Northbound Highway 59, mile marker 6, for a gray SUV, possibly a Nissan, out of state, unknown 28, over center and fog and varying speeds. Information at 2141.
1: Let's take that
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0: You sent me an ALA flight call, 1401 South Saratoga and Marshall.
1: So are you still for a fight?
0: 10-4, someone actively being assaulted.

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0: 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Looks like phone's pinging in that area.
1: 10-4.

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1: Go for it.

Mankato 22, 20 cars and Christian Linda driving complaint. Northbound 169, mile marker 63, just coming up to St. Peter. Black Volkswagen or center in fog. Possibly a Jeep or SUV just entering St. Peter. We do have a follower.

Thank you, 2240 cars. Other cars in the area with Glencoe. Information line of driving complaint. Southbound 22, mile marker 113. Dark blue SUV. Brake check. They're reporting priority and took off at a high rate of speed. No follower information at 2236.

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0: 10-7, have a good night.
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Mankato 2220 cars, other cars in the area. Mankato and first line of driving complaint. Eastbound 60, the mile marker 99 for a gray in color Subaru Outback over center in fog, swerving lane to lane. No follower intention at 7 minutes.

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0: Marshall 2310 Carsra 52 Northbound 60th Highway 71.
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1: 126.
2: Mankato 2220 cars, route driving clean southbound 169. Just coming into St. Peter on a dark gray or silver SUV, possible plate of Lincoln, gate 208. Crossing center of fog, variant speeds

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2: Discussion 236. 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Returning to the surface area.
0: 201. I'll call for now.
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2: Copy, I'll go.
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0: If you'd be so kind as to log us off for the end of the shift, patient will be logging in a few minutes. Have a nice rest of your day.
1: Okay, thank you. You too.
2: 600, 2774.
1: Go ahead.
2: Be logging off as a full ALS duty. Partner will be staying on as a ALS first responder until 07.
1: Copy, 457. Have a good night.
2: Thanks. See you too. And Hutch State Crew is here. They'll be lying in momentarily as well.
1: Copy, 450.

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0: You can show me a route to the gas mill, 1310 Bradford Street, Southeast. And did you say you already contacted utilities?
1: They contacted us.
0: Copy. 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

and cater 22-20 cars in the area. Same cater information on drive, including the southbound Highway 169 from mile post 74. My description is a black BMW sedan traveling at a high rate of speed. And then southbound Highway 169 near mile post 74 on a black BMW sedan. Information only at 644.

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Trans 772 is heavy.

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0: Magnitude 2220 course for 1050 West Bond Highway 14 mile plus 131. Both vehicles are pulled off into the parking lot across from the Shell's gas station, looking for a white Town and Country minivan and a black Volkswagen sedan. Marshall 2360 course for Leaping Load Highway 12 mile plus 51 going eastbound. Blue cab semi with a flatbed trailer has a fuel tank spilling out the side.
1: Eighty-five.
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0: On that leaking load, can you see if Renville County has anybody in the area? I'm probably not going to catch it.
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0: McLeod 2, 1200 units, Hutchinson Fire, for a fire at 19928 Sioux Hills Road. It is a fire on the back deck of the house. Again, for a fire at 19928 Sioux Hills Road, for a fire on the back deck. We'll be using ML3 for the call. 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
1: Hot Chief on McLeod. 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
3: 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It's over the back side of the house. Just some smoldering timber right now. We'll actually bring this tick and a water can, and then let's get ready to stretch the trash line if we need it, but just hold off on that right now.
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We're just going to hold on the bank back here.

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0: 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I'll be 10-8. Good afternoon.
1: Not sure yet. Which unit was calling, but you're on the wrong channel.

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Again, Hutch Fire for a motorcycle accident, unsure of injuries at Vista Road and Unit Avenue. 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

0: 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This is the road and unit avenue on traffic accident.
1: 27-72.
0: I take it you guys are en route. 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
1: I was told that it's a quarter mile south of the Clear Lake in the S's.
0: Hot Chief, I'm copy.
1: Clear Lake store? 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

0: Mike, welcome to fire. Just be advised, it sounds like the driver has already left the scene. I'm not sure if you want to cancel paid.
1: Hot Chief 1, McLeod. I copied that. One of our firefighters is on scene out there as well and indicated that whoever the injured party was has already been picked up by a personal vehicle, but there's still some motorcycles on scene out there. I'm going to slow the routine and just get to the scene here and then advise.

0: 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You can show me ready on scene. 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It'll be Vista and Walden intersection.
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3: 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You can probably cancel air. We might be clearing here shortly. No patient contact.
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1: Go ahead.
0: 45 comes back revoked as of 2/2026. Have some driving after revocation was last on 2023, but is expired.
1: Copy. Clear though.
0: 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Clear 29.

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1: 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Just make sure everybody signs up and that it can clear the station. We're going to be clearing the scene here in just a couple minutes.
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0: Can you have, or let your deputy know to meet me at Vista and Tagus? I just talked to the gentleman that gave the rider right into the hospital.
1: Okay.

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1: Hi, Cruz. I have two transfers. One's an ALS going to Methodist, and the other one is a BLS in town discharge.
2: When you guys get back to the station, go ahead and just make sure everybody gets signed up, and then you guys can clear. I'll be up here for a little bit with the deputy.
3: McLeod, Chief 1. Deputy's requesting you're going to have to come to his location. He can't leave the bike.
1: 2773, I'll drop the other one on you in 371 Biscay.
2: Chief 1 McLeod, I copy. I'll come back to his spot.
4: 371, copy Biscay.
3: So.
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0: I apologize. 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We'll take the discharge from the river.
1: Of course, I'll get you to switch.
0: Copy, thank you.
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0: Marshall at 2330 Cars for a driving complaint. Northbound Highway 23, mile post 23 from the city of Enon. Looking for a black Chevy Malibu, crossing the center and fog line, tailgating and brake checking. And plate given Zach Charles Edward 484. Information at 1454.
1: SB, so copy from Slayton.

0: Marshall, 2320 Carthage Drive, Clinton, westbound Interstate 90 from milepost 25, white TIFF GDS semi truck with a transport trailer. RP was out with the vehicle, had advised the driver that coils are loose in a semi, other damage is possible. The vehicle then continued westbound.
1: Five 596, copy from Worthington.

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0: 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They want for the transfer to Hutchinson Health. 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
1: 28, 257, good afternoon.
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0: 4319 Kato, can you start me at 1050 at 22 and Adams?

Man, Kayla 2220 cars for driving complaint. Eastbound Highway 60 approaching northbound 169 from County Road 115. Red Freightliner cab standing with a van trailer. Crossing the center in fog lines, unable to maintain their lane. Conduct for several miles. Came through at 1620.

Thank you. 2220 Curtis for dispatching your animal about southbound Highway 169 near County Road 33 between mile marker 51 and 52. Carried by vehicle, possibly in the shoulder, needs dispatch.

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1: This is the copy.
0: Marshall SP206, that's going to be a stall, not a driving complaint. My apologies.

0: What?
1: I logged you off. There was nobody logged into the cat. Can you log in, please?
0: Copy.
1: Thank you. 1609. 2772, routine response. Green. 1640.

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1: 441.
0: I'm clear of the 1050, and I can head back here on my way to the 10 beat.
1: All right.

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0: Definitely.

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0: I'm here in route to that. 1052, 191.

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0: 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I got someone down in the middle of the road.
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Mankato 22/21 for a driving complaint. Westbound Highway 14, mile post 143 for white pickup truck. Plate given King Nora Williams 734 at a high rate of speed. No follower. Came through at 1708.

Thank you. 2020 course, we're driving complete north on Highway 169, mile plus 64, for a dark gray Jeep SUV. Plate given 722, Adam David 9, crossing the center in 5 lanes, cancer at 1710.

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1: 10-4 for Mankato. 10-4 for Mapleton.
0: Copy. Marshall 23-50, cars information for driving complaint northbound Highway 23, mile post 68 for a Tanner Silver sedan, plate given John 00606, crossing the center in flat lines, unable to maintain their lane, information at 1730.

0: SBA to the marshal. 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
0: you get a minute, could you take the get the 45 information on the RO on that bike and throw it in the event for me, please?
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Mankato 2220 cars have fallen in a driving complaint. 20 eastbound on Highway 60 coming into Lake Crystal for a black Dodge pickup over center and fog. Information at 1744.

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2: Mankato 2220 cars. Information only on a driving complaint. 2-minute time delay. Fueling northbound on 169 for a black Toyota pickup. Minnesota Zebra Adam George 873 over center in fog. It's coming up to mile marker 53. Information at 1803.

0: 2774 when you're ready. I'm a discharge out of Hutchinson. ER4 going back to Harmony River.
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0: 372 Whiskey.
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0: Hutchinson crew, need you go 3 in Hutchinson, 1015 Century Avenue, Ickman, Fall.
1: 2774, copies in route.

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